0: 165, I have a report of a possible missing adult, 350 Bland Road, across from Miller Road. It's going to be for a Kenneth Yarber. They're stating that he does have some mental health issues.
1: Stand for it.

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1: Affirmative.
0: Received, sir.

226. Good. See complaining at 514 Cherokee off of Unica in reference to the neighbor's dog that was charging him and chased his granddaughter around the house. States that the dog's owners live at 543 Cherokee, said they let him out at night just to roam the area.

26 Shelby traffic stop here, 500 West Lynch Avenue. Go ahead. 26 traffic stop, 500 West Lynch Avenue. It's going to be on a Tennessee temp tag. Quebec Kilo 7 November Hotel Alpha uniform. Quebec Kilo 7 November Hotel Alpha uniform. It's going to be on a silver dog truck. Very safe.

0: 226. I got one check. Status local. My name is Eddie Burke.
1: 26. Just be advised that registration you gave me comes back on a 2016 Infiniti QX7, and it expired May of 26. Go ahead with your name and date of birth.
0: It's going to be a Drape Juan Souls, 12/18/2006. First name is going to be Delta Romeo Echo Quebec Uniform Alpha November 26/25. You can also be in route.
2: 25, I'll be in route.
1: You advise 12/18/06 is the date of birth.
0: Yeah, it's

0: 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Daquan Souls, 1218 of 06. Gonna be ID only. He is suspended. Does have one previous driving on suspended, June of this year. Reason for suspension is a property damage accident and possession of a weapon during suspension. That was 9/18/24. He's negative locals.
1: 26 copy.

0: 26, he's also negative NCIC.
1: Copy. What was the reason for the license suspension?
0: It shows a property damage accident, and then out of juvenile court, it was possession of a weapon as a juvenile.
1: That's what I'm talking about.

0: 6, Ingersoll Units Bank and Service. A verbal warning that individual is going to be waiting for a licensed driver. I'll be back in route to 514 Cherokee.
1: Restate.

0: 174.
1: 174, go ahead.
0: 174, can you be en route to Oliver Springs to around East Tri-County Boulevard? We've got a Morgan County EMS is requesting a police escort to the hospital. They have a combative patient on board. They're coming down Knoxville Highway onto East Tri-County Boulevard. 129 is going to be en route as well.
1: Copy, I'll be en route.
2: Nashville, where are you from?
1: I believe it's in Central, sir.
2: Oliver Springs, Powell and Frank.
1: Copy.
2: Can you come in this way? Can you meet me at the hospital?

0: All units, you can disregard the EMS assist for Morgan County. The patient has fled the ambulance before reaching the Morgan County Anderson County line.
1: $124, copy.
2: 129, I've got

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1: Tony 6, I've spoken to the complainant and the subject there at 514. Or, excuse me, 543 Cherokee. The house with dogs belong. Explain the leash law to them. I'll be back to the service problem solving.
0: Ready to take.

0: 580 Bravo Kilo.
1: Echo Spectrum Black 2012 Mercedes to a Donnie Nelson, 129 Webster Lane in Clinton. Insurance confirmed, expires 3/31/2027. And a
0: copy, nothing further.

470. The, I have an NVA unknown injury. 726 Sulphur Springs Road, across from Carroll Hollow Road. It's going to be a truck versus a tree, and it's going to be on the property.

0: 129, I'm in the area. What's my numbers on Sulphur Springs?
1: It should be 726. The complainant lives at 720.
0: Copy.

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0: Got it.

0: 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You try again, your radio's broken.
1: Seven, eight. Bravo, November, Kilo, Sierra.
0: I need the first letter, I mean number again. I got 7-8, Bravo, November, Kilo, Sierra.
1: 3.
0: Top

0: 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Is insurance confirmed?
1: That's affirmative through State Farm.
0: Copy. Thank you.

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1: Go ahead, 25.
0: Gonna be out of 7C, 286 Bravo Romeo, Mike Kilo. 286 Bravo Romeo, Mike Kilo.
1: That comes back on a black 2012 Toyota to a Joseph Washington of Clinton. No stolen record, and it expires April of 27.
0: Copy. I'm going to traffic stop on that vehicle 100 block corner.
1: Appreciate it.

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0: Just check status on that individual. Going to be a Tennessee DL.
1: Go ahead with it.
0: 053-947-018.
1: 053-947-018. Joseph Washington of Oak Ridge is valid.
0: Copy, thank you.

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1: Thank you.

0: 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She would like to speak to an officer.
1: Copy. Give us 503 Scenic.
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0: 225. 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Reference to reckless driving. What do you advise? Negative. 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Says a gray Dodge Dually was cutting her off and doing other things on Clinch Avenue right before you get to the city limits sign.
1: 10-4, I'll be in route.
2: 228, 225.
1: I'm at the PD, but we picked up. 10-4, you can go ahead and advise her that we made contact with that vehicle not too long ago.

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0: 2625 Object Lynch Avenue. 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
1: Twenty-five, twenty-six. 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

概Defect status and locals, Tennessee, 160-766-43. 743. It's not Isaiah Mitchell.

0: 126 SAM Mitchell, 11-6, 2001 is going to be valid Class C, negative vocals in CIC.
1: Copy.
2: One 29 dispatch, Sulphur Springs will be shut down for just a minute.
0: Appreciate it.

0: 226. I have a call at 950 South Charles Savers. It's going to be the Rocky Top South. Call came in from the county. They had a gentleman call in for a suspicious vehicle. Couldn't give a real description. Said it was either a truck or a larger SUV that was pulled up to the gas pumps, had all the doors open on the vehicle. Believes the store is closed. Just want somebody to check on it.
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Closest cross street is going to be Baker. It's the city limit. For an elderly female requesting an EKG. How are you saving in the morning?

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1: Sir, noise complaint, 321 the Halfy Road off of Green Lane. Client advises there's music coming from the trailer. She can currently still hear it. There's a cattle advising the male has threatened to come out with guns if police show up at his residence.
0: Copy.

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0: In service, unfounded.

0: sir. 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This is going to be for a black cow in the roadway. I was able to make contact with the owner. He lives right up the road. He's going to take care of it, just in case you get flagged down by someone.
1: Ten four, thank you.

226. 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Received a phone call from a male subject saying that he was giving a woman a ride. She was supposed to pay for gas. She refused. He then, when he called, told her to get out the vehicle. When he called 911, he said she was getting out. And then he said sorry and disregarded and hung up the phone. Can you just check up there, check the area, please?

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0: 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Is he still there? Or...
1: He said he was at the gas pump. He was at Geek and Go number two. Said he was at the gas pump. She was getting out the car, but then he just hung up the phone.
0: Received. I thought you said Geek and Go One. I'll be available.
1: Received. Yeah, it's 501 South Charles, the second one.
0: Received. Thank you.

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1: 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He didn't give a description. He was the caller. He was at. Said he was just at the pump. That there was supposed to be a female with him pay for gas. She refused. Refused to get out of the car, but when he called 911, he said she was getting out. Sorry, and hung up the phone.

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0: 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She is conscious now.
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0: answer, if you will, for 9-21. I'm in North Oakland.
1: Where is it?
2: 321, I copy.
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1: Yes.
0: CCS just called. 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
1: I'll be out with a DAV. Be on a blue Ford Focus, be 339 Bravo Robert Quebec Whiskey. 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
0: Copy, it's Northside or Clinton Highway side?
1: Clinton Highway side.
0: Racing.

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1: No. 64, guys.
0: Oakridge Highway and Oliver Springs Highway. The Marathon. Tennessee 691. Bravo Kilo, Charlie Kilo. 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
0: 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I was local within Kathy Knox.
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1: What is that address?
0: 200 Marina Drive and Mariner Point, and the caller advises the dog's tied to the tree in the rain.
1: Okay.

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He does have bail restrictions and has signed an addendum, and he should have an ankle monitor.

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1: traffic complaint, Edgemore Road. They had just turned off Clinton Highway. Gray Toyota Tacoma is following a gray Toyota SUV, aggressively switching lanes as he did on Clinton Highway. They are heading toward Oak Ridge and caller was switched to them.
0: Copy.

0: Okay, Tay, what's your status? Two-22, he is currently on 911.
1: Copy. If you'll get a good phone number for him, tell him I'll give him a call in just a second.
0: Stand by.

0: 222. I have that phone number when you're ready. It's going to be 865-299-3991.
1: Copy. Here's a medicine test.
0: Received.

222. If you will, get a county deputy en route. She's requesting a report for an incident that occurred at her residence, which I believe is in the county. I'm going to be giving that male subject a call. Just be advised, she says no assault has occurred, no contact with this male has happened today. She just keeps him driving. And you need to send a county officer to him. Negative. Send it to her here at the speedway. She's requesting a deputy. Okay.

222. 222, Kenny, I'll have somebody in route.

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0: Clint ED's out to see him out at the Speedway, 2148 North Severs. She's wanting to report an assault that occurred at her residence. 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
0: B5 Kilo Sierra 348. 5 Kilo Sierra 348. To White GMC Sierra. Hey, 22, what truck is this guy supposed to be in?
1: That's actually going to be him. I'm talking to him now. He was en route to the bank. That's where she's been trying to intercept him this morning to prevent him from going to the bank.
0: Well, he drove around me at a red light, so he's going to be stopped.

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1: Copy, he's stopping.

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1: Have any driving history?
0: Stand by.

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0: 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Can you code over me at this location?
1: I'm out at motor pool, so it's going to be a minute.
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0: 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I sent you his phone number.
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1: Copy. My vehicle's on the lift. 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

0: 143.
1: This is not going to be an assault at 3539 North Freeway. Just reclassify this officer investigation. I'll follow up. Subject's been advised. We're in service.

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that's a fine one. It's going to be for a 52-year-old male, low BP. It's going to be 510 Mariner Point Drive, nearest cross street, Kennedy Trade, Glen Street.

on the dispatch. I didn't advise, I'm in service. 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

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If you would, show me at Holly Gamble Funeral Escort. 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
1: One other thing, that day location, it's going to be at Rivers Run Boulevard. Let them know they're going to have more than one unit. It's in a curve.
0: Copy that, advise. I had several officers around.

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1: I don't know if I'm
0: going to
1: this time. Copy 30 minutes.

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0: 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She could be en route to the 100 block of Main. A caller called in advising there was a suspicious male wearing a rifle case headed towards the courthouse.

0: subject. 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
1: 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I'm at Clinton Lane.

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0: 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We're just selling.
1: 209, go ahead.
0: Adam, Sam.
2: I apologize. I need
0: more guys.
2: I was at 12.20 Mahaffey Road. If you could you log that residence for extra patrol and also I done a house check on that residence?
1: 209.
2: Everything checked okay.
0: 209.
1: Copy. Did you have traffic?
0: I didn't. Spelling first name is Lincoln, Union King, King, Adam Sam, last name common spelling, 12-22-03.

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0: 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A shotgun. Serial number November 05-43-118. 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

09. 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

0: be a private property. They need to report. It's going to be at the 8th Hardware.
1: Sarge, I'm clear.
2: Where is it?
0: 4222.
2: All units clear. You check's okay. 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
0: 162, welfare check. It's going to be beside the mailbox of 2515 Lake City Highway. Closest cross is Duncan. 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
1: Copy.

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0: 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Insurance unconfirmed. Expiration 531-27 NSR.
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0: We're mail on black Hyundai Palisade. Tennessee 735 Rebel Papa Zulu Victor. 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
0: It's going to be Edgemore at the Dollar General, 939 Bravo Quebec, Zulu, November, Red Crowa.
1: What was your cross street?
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0: 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As I was written.
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1: 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The complainant's going to be at the Roscoe Library waiting for you.

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Add locals. 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
1: Go ahead.
0: Traffic hazard. Deer injured in the roadway. The vehicle that hit is no longer on scene. It's going to be in the area of 2581 Hickory Valley. Correction, 5981 Hickory Valley. Cross of Agape Lane.
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0: Well, 64. That was Jensen Dale and Reed.
1: Go ahead, Theo, sir.
0: 108-075-830. That is what was in Chelsea. 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
0: VL status, David Latham, 127 of 75, is currently revoked. Says revocation, driving while in possession of Code Delta out of Knox County. Action date 6-3 of 26. He's negative NCIC, locals, Knox County.

0: as well as a revoked. The latest one was 6/12 of 2020.
1: Adding

0: 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It's going to be approximately 10 gallons of fuel. It's going to be pump number 14. They advise they have used the emergency shutoff valve. It's going to be getting go number 4, 2254 North Beavers Boulevard.
1: 2254 North Beavers.

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22. 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They've got one there that's in violation out of Anderson County.

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0: 147. I'll be out with a Carter Express tractor and trailer. It's going to be main registration 500-0697 on the trailer.
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0: buy a copy of Bolo. Please be on lookout for crossing Veterans Bridge headed towards the Burger King area. Traveling westbound on the boulevard.
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0: 260 Bravo Golf Juliet Foxtrot returns on a white 2021 Jeep Cherokee to Paul Eric off at Rose and Clinton. 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

22. Third horse to get and go, 1106 North Severs Boulevard. Have a white Nissan Pathfinder that sideswiped another vehicle on the boulevard. Both parties are currently pulled into the get and go. The other party will be in a white Hyundai SUV.

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1: Copy. How long ago did they pull out?
0: I would say less than 2 minutes ago. We just hung up with the second caller.
1: Copy. Is the second caller still behind us?
0: That's negative.

222. Just to advise you, the white Pathfinder that hit the other vehicle has left the scene again. Had another call on it. That caller advised the female was driving very recklessly. She's going to be headed west on the boulevard. It's going to be a white Nissan 2019 Pathfinder.

0: 7.
1: That bag on fast time, and what'd you come back to?
0: Okay, 2019 Nissan Pathfinder, Tim Anthony Davis of Clinton.

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1: You would contact the county. 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Make contact, find out who's driving.
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0: Wolf. And what was that tag number again?
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0: Perfect.

0: 3. Temps locate the request of Clinton City. They're out on a hit and run. The vehicle that fled returns to 156 Janice Drive. It's going to be a white Nissan Pathfinder. Tennessee registration, Bravo Sierra Hotel, 4025. If that is located, let us know and we'll head off Clinton.
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Go ahead. Comes back to a 2019 Hyundai Sonata, white in color, to a Josh Scott of from Rock and Top. Copy. If you'll add that to the cab for me.

0: you. I'll be clear from here. I'll have a crash report. If you could, just solo that vehicle to Oak Ridge. If they come in contact with it, just let me know.
1: Received. The last four of your OCA is going to be 0091.
0: Copy. If you could let them know, too, for the Bolo, if possible,
1: Received.

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Same vehicle. It's going to be on Cross Pike around the 400 block.

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1: Driver Lauren Jarrell, 310 of 89, is valid, Class D, negative locals in CIC.
0: Got
2: it. 222. I've got a Tennessee O on me. If you'll add it to the mile, it'll be a...
3: Go ahead.
2: 153-757-330. 153-757-330.

0: about theft of a vehicle, 321 Mahaffey Road, cross of Beck's Lane. It's going to be Lloyd Jenkins. Took off with the female subject's truck and her debit card. There also is an alert on the address advising that he is going to shoot law enforcement if they come to his residence. She advised he left, headed towards the lake on Mahaffey Road in a black Trailblazer.
1: Copy. Did she provide a registration?
0: She did not.
1: Copy.

0: take.
1: On 39, can you notify Knox County as well?
2: Come.

0: 22.
1: Good.
0: You familiar with the female at Frank Price Boulevard, the apartment from earlier today?
1: Negative. I don't think I've spoke with anyone from Frank LD's apartment.
0: Received. Stand by for a call. My partner's taken.
1: Trespassing. Callers at 361-361 Frank Price Boulevard. This is a female that lives in the houses behind the apartments on the property. White shirt, gray pants, blonde hair, and a ponytail. Management has told her not to be on the property. They were told to call if they seen her on there.

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1: Go ahead.
0: I'm going to be back en route to address this juvenile. Beginning mileage 11345.4.
1: Copy.

119-K91. It's possible. 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Came in from a third-party caller. There is an alert that...

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1: Copy, I'm still stuck in traffic on Milton Lake.
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0: 222. I spoke with management. 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I'll be back in service.
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0: She complained that in the lobby, she's unsure of the exact address, but it's in Lakefront Mobile Home Park. States the landlord has taken all of her son's things out of the home and changed the locks without an eviction notice. She is in the lobby.
1: 10-4, I'll be in route.

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1: Travel over check 229 Hubbard Circle, Crossett Mountain Road. 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He's worried about her safety. 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Male answered the phone and was very aggressive and possibly under the influence while on the phone with the father.
0: 12.
1: The father would like a call back after you clear. His name and number is in the card.
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0: 164, where we stopped is like Severs and Clinch. Tennessee Temptag, Quebec Delta 1, Lima 5, Papa Victor, and Great Nissan Road. Stand by for final stop.

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1: Tomorrow, 11, date of birth, 11-19-1993, suspended for failure to appear, 410-2024. Excuse me, negative locals, Knox, and NCIS.
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0: 178. Commit traffic complaint, Old Emory Road, cross of Andorra Lane, a gray Nissan Maxima at the Emerywood subdivision, all over the roadway. Registration is going to be 842 Bravo Mike Sierra Kid.
1: Coffee.

0: Canto, I see.
1: All units, stand by, copy Bolo. Intoxicated driver, 500 block, North Severs, headed westbound. All units, be on the lookout for a white Jeep, possibly a Cherokee, with Georgia tags. Currently, they were at the red light of Weaver and North Severs, headed westbound. Units, a white Jeep, possibly a Cherokee, with Georgia tags, states they are all over the roadway.
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1: Sorry, one copy.

0: 31, 32. Go ahead. Where are you at?
1: I'm still by the community center.
0: Copy. Looks like that Jeep is set stationary at the Dollar General South Severs. You want to get close by so you can see it when it leaves, see if you get anything on it?
1: Copy.
0: It's going to be an older model white square Cherokee. I'm not going to be far from it, is it?
2: Units, in regard to that bolo, my caller called back, stated it did pull into the Dollar General.
0: Copy.

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0: Second thing, Tennessee registration. 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

guy who said he got a fire from first is going to be kind of EDL 1-2-7-9-8-0-6-2 1-2-7-9-8-0-6-2 go with your next one. Second is going to be kind of EDL 1-5-6-1-3-3-4-4-2 repeating 1-5-6-1-3-3-4-4-2

0: 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Both are negative locals in NCIC.
1: Georgia history includes seatbelt violation in 25, following too closely in 24, failure to obey signs and controls devices in 2019. There's more history if you need it.
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1: Would you be able to confirm insurance on the 66 Bravo Romeo listed with the UK?
0: Stand by just a second. You advise you need insurance information on 626 Bravo Romeo Whiskey.
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0: 31. I have one in custody. Receive one in custody. The complainant on this, do you have a name and number for them?
1: I have a phone number.
0: Okay, that'd be fine. Just make sure it's that.

0: 30, sir. I'll be back in service with a report. One city citation issued.
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